0: with my style, bad bad, getting lit. Love your vibe,
1: yeah.
0: We the best,
1: boy.
0: Give me the light,
1: yeah.
0: And we turn it up every time,
1: every
0: time. And we bust it up, watch it,
1: watch it.
0: Ha!
2: Kimba, how you bad, so?
3: Los 40, todos los éxitos.

0: one specific human trait like a woman could have, what would you like in a woman?
1: Kind and Latina.
2: Los 40.
3: Todo el fin de semana.
2: Todos los éxitos.

0: bad, bad. Getting lit. Love your vibe.
1: Yeah.
0: We the best.
1: Boy.
0: Give me the light.
1: Yeah.
0: And we turn it up every time.
1: Every time.
0: And we bust it up, watch it, hype.
1: Watch it.
0: Ha!
2: Kimba, how you bad, so?
3: El conteo que en verdad importa en Colombia.
4: El conteo que en verdad importa en Colombia. Del 40 al 1.
3: Con Sebas Podcast.